You've heard the story of Jesse James, of how he lived and died. If you're still in need of something to read, here's the story of

Bonnie and Clyde, how's the Barrow Gang? I'm sure you all have read How They Rob and Steal. And those who steal are usually found dying or dead.

They call them cold-hearted killers. They say they are artless and mean. But I say this with pride, that I once knew Clyde when he was earnest and upright and clean. But the laws fooled around, kept taking him down and locking him up in a cell, till he said to me, I'll never be free, so I'll meet a few of them in hell.

policeman is killed in Dallas, and they have no clue or guide. If they can't find the find, they just wipe their slate.

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About a certain night, they're invited to fight by a Sipkins.

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They'll bury them side by side. To few, it will be grief. To the low, a relief. But it's death.

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Give it to me. Give it to me. Give it to me. Done it. That's it.

0: initials. B initials, B initials, B B. Yes.
1: But
0: that is the initials.
1: Initials. But initials. Initials. But initials are, is better like this?

0: They play violin.
1: This harmony is just.
2: The beginning.
0: Oh yes. Pa pa pa. Yeah. Oh no, no, and then there. You see, I have that. Right. And then there. That's right. Is it too long?
2: Interrogants. How much?
0: 1, 2, 3, 4, 5, 6.
2: Six.
0: And then there.
2: 6, 4, 6. 7, 8, 9, 10. Okay.
0: What? Here we come, man. Right. How is it down? Here we come, man. 2 bars and 1, 2, 1, 2, 3, 4.

0: 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It's okay.
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3: Hail to the Lord's anointed, great David, greatest son. Hail in his times appointed, your reign on earth is now. To claim to break the oppression.

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Through all I got in this world, I will never give you up for nothing. Nobody in this world is ever gonna keep me from you. I love